Tobias Wilcock welcoming you aboard Coconut Airways Flight 372 to Bridgetown, Barbados. We will be flying at an height of 32,000 feet and at an airspeed of approximately 600 miles per hour. Refreshments will be served after takeoff. Kindly fasten your safety belts and refrain from smoking

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And Charlie had a think, and he said, look, Fred,

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And he galloped into Market Street, his badge upon his chest. His name was Ernie, and he drove

0: 22. 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She was Audie, proud and chic. But Ernie got his cocoa there 3 times every week. They called him Ernie.
1: Ernie!
0: And he drove the fastest milk cart in the West. She said she'd like to bathe in milk. He said, all right, sweetheart. And when he'd finished work one night, he loaded up the cart. He said, you want it pasteurized, cause pasteurized is best. She says, Ernie, I'll be happy if it comes up to me chest. That tickled old Ernie.
1: Ernie!
0: And he drove the fastest milk cart in the West.
1: Oh.
0: Now, Ernie had a rival, an evil-looking man, called Two-Ton Ted from Teddington, and he drove the baker's van. He tempted her with his treacle tarts and his tasty oatmeal bread, and when she seen the size of his hot meat pies, it very near turned her head. She nearly swooned at his macaroon, and he said, now, if you treat me right, you'll have hot rolls every morning and crumpets every night. He knew once she sampled his layer cake, he'd have his wicked way, and all Ernie had to offer was a pint of milk a day. Poor Ernie! And he drove the fastest milk cart in the West. One lunchtime, Ted saw Ernie's awesome cart outside her door. He drove him mad to find it was still there at 4:30. And as he leapt down from his van, hot blood to his veins did course. And he went across to Ernie's cart and he didn't half kick his horse, whose name was Trigger.
1: Trigger!
0: And he pulled the fastest milk cart in the West. Now Ernie rushed out into the street, his gold top in his hand. He said, if you want to marry Susie, you fight for her like a man. Oh, why don't we play cards for her, he sneeringly replied. And just to make it interesting, we'll have a shilling on the side. Now Ernie dragged him from his van, and beneath the blazing sun, they stood there face to face, and Ted went for his bun. But Ernie was too quick, things didn't go the way Ted planned, and a strawberry-flavoured yoghurt sent it spinning from his hand.

milk cart in the West. Ernie was only 52. He didn't want to die. But now he's gone to make deliveries in that milk round in the sky, where the customers are angels and ferocious dogs are banned, and a milkman's life is full of fun in that fairy dairy land. But a woman's needs are manifold, and Sue, she married Ted. But strange things happened on their wedding night as they lay in their bed. Was that the trees a-rustling, or the hinges of the gate?

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The 57th annual Clonmany Festival is back from Sunday the 2nd to Sunday the 9th of August. That's 8 nights of live open-air concerts starring all your favourite country and Irish stars. Cleona Hagen, The Typhoon Generals, The Two Bucks, David James, Paddy Tracy, The High School Prophets, Gavin Gribben, Mike Denver, The High Flying Paddies, The Tumbling Paddies, Effie Neal, Derek Ryan, Claudia and Jimmy Buckley, Paul Kelly, Johnny Brady, Jack Laurie, Lauren McCrory, Connor Owens, Sinead Black, Jason McCahill, Rulia Bulia, and Jack Kyo. It all kicks off on Sunday the 2nd of August, so don't miss it. Clonmany Festival 2026, where the crack is 90 and the music is mighty. For more information, find us on social media, such as Facebook, Instagram, and TikTok.

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Captain Tobias Wilcock welcoming you aboard Coconut Airways Flight 3722 to Bridgetown, Barbados. 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

Good evening and indeed welcome along to the programme. Just gone a minute past 10. It's Friday the 14th of August. Stephen Lynch with you on Radio North right through until 12 midnight. Not our usual Saturday night programme, so if you're listening on Saturday, I'm afraid we can't take your request, but on Friday the 14th, you're more than welcome. 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Thank you to Jerry Byrne and the rest of the team there.

coming up on the programme tonight, we've got our usual selection of Irish country music, some showband memories, American country classics, and a few golden oldies, your favourites from yesteryear. A good mix, and to get us off to a good start, Back in Time with Laurie Cunningham.

Laurie Cunningham and the song That's a Sad Affair. First request of the program is to say hello to Ian Bigger, who's listening to the program in Yorkshire. Hello to you, Ian. Nice to have your company. I'm just back, actually, from Yorkshire today. For Ian, some Daniel O'Donnell.

especially for Ian Bigger in Yorkshire. Daniel O'Donnell, a song which was made famous, of course, by Gentleman Jim Reeves, and it's called Not Until the Next Time. The Wee Man from Strabane is Hugo.

Hugo Duncan, Pictures from the Past. Hello to Teresa Hurton. Teresa, nice to have your company on Radio North tonight. Here's the Rose of San Antone, especially for Teresa.

My old friend Patrick McLaughlin, sadly no longer with us, and the Rose of San Antone played especially in the programme tonight to say hello to Teresa Hurden, listening in Leamy Bryan, all the way in County Waterford. From Buncrana, this is Martin Cuff.

Recorded live many moons ago, Brendan O'Brien and the Dixies and the song Little Arrows. We played it especially in the programme to say hello to our good friend Mairead Power. Off to Armagh, John Glenn.

John Hanratty, better known to you and I as John Glenn, his version of Golden Dreams. We're going to Dunfanaghy as we say hello to Moses Alcorn.

0: for you.
1: Especially for Moses Alcorn and Dunfanaheen. That's the man from Aglish in County Waterford, Paddy O'Brien, and he has some doll looking for Paddy to knock at his window tonight, love. I hope she's in the ground floor. Paddy could do himself an injury.

three ways to love you. It's true. Requests and dedications on the programme. Once again, a reminder of our telephone number. It's 00447493848064. Request taken on Friday the 14th. So it's just tonight we can take the request, because if you're listening to the programme any other time apart from Friday the 14th, it's pre-recorded. Okay? So once again, 00447493848064.

Good lively stuff from the Irish Rovers. What shall we do with the drunken sailor? Airline in the morning. I'll tell you what, you weren't very nice to him, that's for sure. Poor critter, I'm hungover as well.

That's Buck Owens and the song called My Tijuana Lady. Hello to the long-legged woman dressed in black. This song's for you. The Breakaway Band.

from Ballyhonus in County Mayo, the late Kevin Prendergast and the song The Little Town of Bridgend in County Donegal. Dim the lights and pour the wine. This is Mel McDaniel.

Back in Time, Colm and the Sundowners, and you're still the only one I'll ever love. Who wants to go to Portrush? Come on, we'll go with John Watt, the singing farmer.

John Watt, Ireland's singing farmer, one of our former presenters here on Radio North, and a very popular one he was as well. The song is called The Little Seaside Town of Portrush. Val Dunigan.

John Hogan and I Still Got a Crush on You, played especially for Kenny Wright in Coleraine. Good evening to you, Kenny. Here's the Bald O'Donoghue and to sing it a good lively version from the Music Box Band.

the Music Box Band and the song The Bald O'Donoghue. 2 minutes past 11, Radio North on a Friday night. Here's Aoife Neill.

local talent from Carndonagh, Albert Cunningham, and it all depends on who will buy the wine. Let's do the slosh with Declan.

Declan Nairne, the wee man from Drumlish. And a medley of numbers which he calls the Dwayne Eddy Slosh. Who's going to dance with Sally Ann? That's the question. Robert Mazzell and his Country Kings.

Indians and this bed of roses. Hi, Stephen. Enjoying the music in the programme from Patricia and Linda. Hello to Patricia and Linda, the McColgans. We'll play this one from a girl called Stacey Breen, the queen of country music.

Two in a row. First of all, Stacey Breen with the Queen of Country Music. We followed up with the Queen of Country Music herself, Philomena Bagley, the Blanket on the Ground. I'm played especially in the programme to say hello to Patricia and Linda McColgan.

Bracken Strings and a lovely song, Put Your Faith Into One Pair of Hands. Here's Damian Davis.

Jerry Ronald and a song which was a big hit for Tom T. Hall called 100 Children. Hello and a very good night to William and Newton Stewart. This is Johnny Loughrie.

0: the late Johnny Lowry and a lovely version of Why Me Lord, plays especially in the programme tonight to say hello to our good friend William in Newton Stewart. Here's an old one from Walter Brennan.
1: How old was I when I first seen old Rivers? 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
1: Way back in time, Walter Brennan and a lovely song which was recorded on these shores by Gene Stewart. It's called Old Rivers.

Southwest song, Barry Doyle, and it's called The Long Black Limousine. Let's cheer ourselves up again after that. The Zambezi will have a wee dance. The Radio North Bossman will be out to this one with the brush shaft. He's as daft as it.

Lee Mullins and the song called Step About Mary, My Fine Daughter. Here's the last song ever recorded by Big Tom and the Mainliners. Listen to the words. The pleasure has been mine.

That's Big Tom, and the song called The Pleasure Has Been Mine. That's all we got time for on our programme tonight. My thanks to those who sent in the requests and dedications. This programme will be repeated again at its normal time, Saturday evening between 10 o'clock and 12 midnight. It'll also be broadcast then on irishradio.org. And Irish Radio give you a few choices to listen during the week then as well to the programme. They provide repeats to you. If you enjoyed the music on the programme tonight, well, hopefully you'll join us again next week at the usual time between 10 and 12 on a Saturday night. And if you didn't enjoy the music on the programme tonight, well, maybe you'll join us again next week between the hours of 10 o'clock and 12. I might do better. Up next on Radio North is John Morrison with a gospel broadcast. John with you for about 10 minutes or so. And then the Radio North jukebox with great music right through the night. Until next week, goodbye, God bless. On behalf of the management and staff at the station, we wish you all a very good night. Good night.

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1: We're going to take you back to 1945, when a lot of you weren't even here then.